0: You're on the number one.
1: You are on the number one.
0: The Hits Hot 40
1: with Peter.
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1: 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All the hits. The hits. Hot 40.
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0: to describe a feeling. First time I felt like, I don't care if people hate this because I love it so much, was when I wrote the song Love Story when I was 17, sitting in my bedroom, mad at my parents because they wouldn't let me go on a date with a guy who's too old, so I shouldn't have been on a date with him anyway. And this is why you need to discipline your kids, because they might write songs that go number one.
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0: 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Like, if there's someone that I admire a lot, it's myself. It's kind of, I just sit down sometimes and I say like, wow, I don't know how I did this. I don't know how I passed through this. I don't know how I'm here. So I really admire like who I've become. So I have myself here. I have Selena Quintanilla. See, if there's something that represents Latina, it's Selena Quintanilla. And then it's Rihanna. She is my baby. She is like this smart, brilliant, strong person that I really want to remember in every situation. I always say like, okay, what would Rihanna do? Let's think about it. In this situation, like, because she's a bitch. She has been like, she has done everything she wanted in her life. She has become like a business girl, like a mom, very dedicated and lovely mom. And she has done everything as a girl, as a woman, like everything.
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1: 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All the hits.
2: With the one and only
1: Peter.
2: Peter Petros.